The dream I could not get loose. I'll tell you it, although there's little use to tell a dream when dreaming is all you ever do. Things were not so good, I can't make light of it.

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You know, it's like break on through the other side. It's just like going through one door. One door isn't enough. A million doors aren't enough.

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Don't shy away from me, cause it shows all the pain you've buried inside. I can feel there's some things words cannot describe. Like when you move, it all moving.

When you're dancing, dance some more. God loves when we're dancing, we should dance.